0: Hot 96.7, Jason Derulo, Want to Want Me. I'm Tanya Hayes. Got to say big congratulations to Alex Hutkowski of Wisconsin Rapids, who was our big winner with the five-day flyaway to Cancun. Oh, yeah. She said she's going to be taking her mom on her first plane ride. How awesome is that? Oh, also, we found out she's been listening to Hot 96.7 since she was in middle school. So have an amazing flight. Enjoy your trip, Alex. And you never know what Hot 96.7 is going to give away next. So make sure you always stay right here with Hot 96.7.
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Pink Panther is stateside on Hot 96.7. I'm Tanya Hayes. It's Friday night. Yes, we are into the weekend. Oh, I hope it's going good for you so far. Whatever you're up to this weekend, thanks for taking us along with you.

0: Dominic Fike, Baby Doll on Hot 96.7. I'm Tanya Hayes. I know I mentioned before that I love coffee, especially my night coffee, and that I'm a big fan of Dolly Parton. I went to Dollywood, like, was it last year or 2 years ago? I don't know, but it was fun. And now Dolly is coming out with her own coffee brand. Yes, I have been waiting for this my whole life. She's got a new coffee brand coming out called Cup of Ambition. There will be light, medium, and dark roast blends, and will be available nationwide later this year. So you will literally be able to pour yourself a cup of ambition. And I love that. I love hey music, too. Got it coming up for you next on Hot 96.7.
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6: First Alert Weather Day is Monday through Thursday of next week for dangerous heat and chances of stronger storms. Partly cloudy for tonight, low 56. A fair amount of sunshine on Saturday, high of 78. Sunday, breezy and a bit more humid. Partly to mostly cloudy, the high 81. Could have some storms overnight. Monday, it's hot and humid with a fair amount of sunshine, breezy, high 92, with afternoon heat index in the mid-90s, below 100s. From the WSAW News Channel 7 studio, I'm First Alert Meteorologist Jeremy Faben.

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1: 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It's Earrings. I'm Tanya Hayes, and I got to say, you know, yesterday I came home from work, and my neighbor's child had drawn some chalk drawings on our sidewalks, and they were just a mess because it's a toddler, but it was so much fun to watch. And if you want to see something on an even greater scale, over 300 chalk drawings are going to be covering the 400-block sidewalks in downtown Wausau tomorrow and Sunday as Wausau Events invites you to Chalk Fest presented by Prevail Bank. 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
1: Central Wisconsin weather.
2: First Alert Weather Day is Monday through Thursday of next week for dangerous heat and chances of stronger storms. Partly cloudy for tonight, low 56. A fair amount of sunshine on Saturday, high of 78. Sunday, breezy and a bit more humid, partly to mostly cloudy, the high 81, but has some storms overnight. Monday, it's hot and humid with a fair amount of sunshine, breezy, high 92, with afternoon heat index in the mid-90s, below 100s. From the WSAW News Channel 7 studio, I'm First Alert Meteorologist Jeremy Tabun.

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Stateside, it's Pink Panther. It's on Hot 96.7. I'm Tanya Hayes. Big congratulations again to Alex Hutkowski of Wisconsin Rapids, who will be heading to Cancun with the five-day flyaway. Oh, man, we love making winners. Here's Huntrix on Hot 96.7.

Hot 96.7, something special. It's Khalid. I'm Tanya Hayes. Now, here's something special you could do tomorrow morning. Grab your running shoes and head to the Wausau Downtown Airport for the Incredible Bank Clear for Takeoff 5K. It's part of Wausau's big weekend and part of Wings Over Wausau. You don't want to miss it. You can run, walk, or jog side by side with members of branches of the U.S. Armed Forces. 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

0: 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I'm Tanya Hayes. Thanks for spending your Friday night with me. I've got hit music ready to go for you from Paper Money. And I'll probably throw in a little Teddy Swims. And here's some exciting news. At least it was exciting to me. I love a good snack, as you know. And I just found out that King's Hawaiian is coming out with pretzel bites in an individual size package. So you'll be able to get King's Hawaiian pretzel bites in a single serving. Yes, please. Now all I need is a little beer cheese dip. Oh, yeah. I'm ready for that. And ready for hit music coming up next on Hot 96.7.
1: Some people would call him a loser. He ran for state office. He was beaten. He started a business. He failed. He ran for Congress. He lost. He was nominated for vice president. He lost again. But he knew only those who never tried are the real losers. And Abraham Lincoln was no loser. Persistence. Pass it on. 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

First alert weather day is Monday through Thursday of next week for dangerous heat and chances of stronger storms. Partly cloudy for tonight, low 56. A fair amount of sunshine on Saturday, high of 78. Sunday, breezy and a bit more humid. Partly to mostly cloudy, the high 81. Could have some storms overnight. Monday, it's hot and humid with a fair amount of sunshine, breezy, high 92, with afternoon heat index in the mid-90s, below 100s. From the WSAW News Channel 7 studio, I'm First Alert Meteorologist Jeremy Tabor.

0: 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I'm Tanya Hayes reminding you that tomorrow morning from 8 to noon, you're going to be able to tune in to the American Top 40 Countdown. That's right. Ryan Seacrest will be counting down the top 40 songs of the week. 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
6: First Alert Weather Day is Monday through Thursday of the upcoming week for extreme heat, along with chances for storms. A fair amount of sunshine for Saturday and pleasant, the high 78. Some clouds at night, the low 59. Partly cloudy to mostly cloudy conditions on Sunday, breezy. High reaches 81. Storm chances overnight, then Monday it's hot and humid, breezy with some sunshine, the high 92. Heat index values range from mid-90s to around 100 in the afternoon. From the WSAW News Channel 7 studio, I'm First Alert Meteorologist Jeremy Chabon.

Somber. It's Homewrecker on Hot 96.7. I'm Tanya Hayes, and last night the craziest thing happened. So I'm lying in bed, and I hear this dripping sound. Turns out it was my neighbor's air conditioner actually dripping into my apartment. How crazy is that? Here's Lady Gaga and Bruno Mars on Hot 96.7.

96.7 Backstreet Boys Bottle Up. I'm Tanya Hayes, and this one keeps getting stuck in my head because Taylor Swift knows how to write a catchy song. It's Opalite on Hot 96.7.

0: 96.7 with Tame Impala. I'm Tanya Hayes. And I got to say, I had a great time tonight at Wings Over Wausau. And you can be there tomorrow as the event continues at the Wausau Downtown Airport with Wausau Events along with CoVantage Credit Union and Brickners of Wausau. Tomorrow, gates open at 11 a.m. And from 11 to 1, there's airplane and helicopter rides, a kids area, food vendors, live music. Then at 4 o'clock, you've got an air show. And a pilot meet and greet will be after that. Then at 8:45, a dusk and dark lighted air show. An after dark air show. That sounds amazing. And, of course, fireworks starting around 9:15. So do not miss all the fun of Wings Over Wausau. 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
1: Wisconsin weather. First alert weather days, Monday through Thursday of the upcoming week for extreme heat, along with chances for storms. A fair amount of sunshine for Saturday and pleasant, the high 78. Some clouds at night, the low 59. Partly cloudy to mostly cloudy conditions on Sunday. Breezy, high reaches 81. Storm chances overnight, then Monday it's hot and humid. Breezy with some sunshine, the high 92. Heat index values range from the mid-90s to around 100 in the afternoon. From the WSAW News Channel 7 studio, I'm First Alert Meteorologist Drew Saban.

Hot 96.7, I'm Tanya Hayes. It's Friday night. Thanks for spending it with me. I'm just about to get out of here. But, of course, you can stick around. There's more hit music coming your way. I'll be back on Monday night with more hit music. And, of course, make sure you wake up Monday morning with Corey with a K. Here's Sarah Diana. This one is called Diabolical Strangers on Hot 96.7.

Though this season of her life had been cold, lonely, and tough, though she slipped back into a darkness she had hoped by now to have overcome, she had learned a beautiful lesson as she kissed her girls goodbye and thanked them for getting her out the house. That maybe

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But for the first time in a long time, she believed that one day she would again feel the sun. She must be patient. She must have faith in the seeds that are planted beneath the snow. 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The cold never lasts, my darling. It just teaches the heart how.

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First weather of the day is Monday through Thursday of next week for dangerous heat and chances for storms. Partly cloudy as we head toward daybreak on Saturday. Temperatures start in the 50s. A fair amount of sunshine, pleasant Saturday, high 78. Sunday partly to mostly cloudy, breezy and a bit humid, high 81. Could have some storms overnight. Monday partly cloudy, breezy, hot and humid, high 92. Afternoon heat index from 95 to around 100. Could have some storms overnight. From the WSAW News Channel 7 studio, a First Alert meteorologist, Jeremy Tabin.

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First one of the day is Monday through Thursday of next week for dangerous heat and chances for storms. Partly cloudy as we head toward daybreak on Saturday. Temperatures start in the 50s. A fair amount of sunshine, pleasant Saturday, high 78. Sunday, partly to mostly cloudy, breezy and a bit humid, high 81. Could have some storms overnight. Monday, partly cloudy, breezy, hot and humid, high 92. After heat index from 95 to around 100, could have some storms overnight. From the WSAW News Channel 7 studio, I'm First Alert Meteorologist Jeremy Tabin.

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1: 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So TikTok has the newest workout trend for you called cozy cardio. Really, it should be called romantic cardio, but it's a low-intensity workout in your living room, but you make the environment cozy. 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It's cozy cardio. 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

First alert weather day is Monday through Thursday of next week for dangerous heat and chances for storms. Partly cloudy as we head toward daybreak on Saturday. Temperatures start in the 50s. A fair amount of sunshine, pleasant Saturday, high 78. Sunday, partly to mostly cloudy, breezy and a bit humid, high 81. Could have some storms overnight. Monday, partly cloudy, breezy, hot and humid, high 92. Afternoon heat index from 95 to around 100. Could have some storms overnight. From the WSAW News Channel 7 studio, a first alert meteorologist, Jeremy Tabun.

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First alert weather day is Monday through Thursday of next week for dangerous heat and chances for storms. Partly cloudy as we head toward daybreak on Saturday. Temperatures start in the 50s. A fair amount of sunshine, pleasant Saturday, high 78. Sunday, partly to mostly cloudy, breezy and a bit humid, high 81. Could have some storms overnight. Monday, partly cloudy, breezy, hot and humid, high 92. Afternoon heat index from 95 to around 100. Could have some storms overnight. From the WSAW News Channel 7 studio, a First Alert meteorologist, Jeremy Tabin.

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1: First tournament of the day is Monday through Thursday of next week for dangerous heat and chances for storms. Partly cloudy as we head toward daybreak on Saturday. Temperatures start in the 50s. A fair amount of sunshine, pleasant Saturday, high 78. Sunday partly to mostly cloudy, breezy and a bit humid, high 81. Could have some storms overnight. Monday partly cloudy, breezy, hot and humid, high 92. Afternoon heat index from 95 to around 100. Could have some storms overnight. From the WSAW News Channel 7 studio, I'm First Alert Meteorologist Jeremy Tabin.

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First storm weather day is Monday through Thursday of the upcoming week for extreme heat, along with chances for storms. A fair amount of sunshine for Saturday and pleasant, the high 78. Some clouds at night, the low 59. Partly cloudy to mostly cloudy conditions on Sunday. Breezy, high reaches 81. Storm chances overnight, then Monday it's hot and humid. Breezy with some sunshine, the high 92. Heat index values range from mid-90s to around 100 in the afternoon. From the WSAW News Channel 7 studio, I'm First Alert Meteorologist Drew Mitabin.

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1: Central Wisconsin weather.
2: First alert weather day is Monday through Thursday of the upcoming week for extreme heat, along with chances for storms. A fair amount of sunshine for Saturday and pleasant, the high 78. Some clouds at night, the low 59. Partly cloudy to mostly cloudy conditions on Sunday. Breezy, high reaches 81. Storm chances overnight, then Monday it's hot and humid. Breezy with some sunshine, the high 92. Heat index values are ranged from the mid-90s to around 100 in the afternoon. 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

Though this season of her life had been cold, lonely, and tough, though she slipped back into a darkness she had hoped by now to have overcome, she had learned a beautiful lesson as she kissed her girls goodbye and thanked them for getting her out the house. That maybe...

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First Alert Weather Day is Monday through Thursday of the upcoming week for extreme heat, along with chances for storms. A fair amount of sunshine for Saturday and pleasant, the high 78. Some clouds at night, the low 59. Partly cloudy to mostly cloudy conditions on Sunday. Breezy, high reaches 81. Storm chances overnight, then Monday it's hot and humid. Breezy with some sunshine, the high 92. Heat index values range from the mid-90s to around 100 in the afternoon. 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
3: Here we go. The last countdown of June. Seacrest with you. And today on the show, we will hear from the Jonas Brothers about a new project they launched while on tour. 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Number 40 on the countdown, Ordinary, Alex Warren.
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0: That is number 40 on AT40. Hold for a second before we hit 39. Here's what it looked like last week at number 3, Stateside.
1: I'm freezing outside. My skin tight. My heart is inside. I look up at you.
0: Number 2, Olivia Dean.
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0: And back at number 1. Bruno Mars for 6 non-consecutive weeks. Now, 39, Runway, Gaga, Doechii. 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

Justin Bieber, 38 with Daisies on the countdown. All right, BET Awards this weekend. Check them out live. The ceremony from L.A. hosted by comedian Drewski. Cardi B leads the noms with 6 nods. And this one up for Video of the Year, Doechii, Anxiety, and AT40 Extra.

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0: Huntrick's on the way with one of four hits from movie soundtracks this week, plus Zara Larsson and Taylor Swift both have four hits apiece. That's 20% of the chart starting next.
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6: We're just a few hits into the countdown, so if you just got here, you didn't miss much. And we want to send a big congratulations to Taylor Swift, who is officially the youngest woman to be inducted into the Songwriters Hall of Fame. She shared some advice for young songwriters at the ceremony in New York City and urged people to prioritize what they love down to their core, because they'll need that to make music that connects with people. Here's one of the songs that helped earn her a spot in the Hall of Fame, The Fate of Ophelia, T-Swift, 36.

around 6 to 36 Lush Life. That is Zara Larson. All right, let's get to Ray. Ray says her experience writing Where Is My Husband perfectly mirrors her career as an artist right now, and that means total freedom. She was able to write the exact song she wanted without any external people telling her it was too much or too long or too short, which she says is a blessing and a curse. But ultimately, she made her new album with no rules, which she sees as a very special thing that she didn't take for granted. And the process clearly worked because this one is a hit on the countdown. Where Is My Husband? 35.

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1: Coming up next,
0: 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That's next.
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2: We're counting down the hottest songs in the USA. And next month, Tyla is set to release her second studio album titled A-Pop. But before that, she's made her movie debut as a voice in the new Toy Story movie. She's part of the cast of the African version of Toy Story 5, playing the role of Inflatable Flamingo. And she said it's been a lifelong dream to join a world that she grew up watching with her family. Now, here's the latest from Tyla with Zara Larsson.

Acolyte Taylor Swift taking 32 on our countdown. A lot of people would agree that after Serena Carpenter released Espresso, everything changed in her career. But she says the shift actually came a bit later. According to her, what truly changed her life was her first arena tour for her album Short and Sweet, because it was the first time she got to hear what her music sounded like out loud in a big venue full of fans. And those nights reminded her that the people in the audience helped get her to that place. And she owes them everything. Here's the latest from Ms. Carpenter. When did you get hot? 31.

0: Sexy for me, JD, 1840 on the Verge track, Mr. Derulo.
1: Coming up next.
0: Taylor Swift making a big move on the chart with Elizabeth Taylor coming up. And Madonna and Sabrina Carpenter rocket ahead 8 and tie for the fastest riser with this.
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0: 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Got one from Ghazi. 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To everybody there on Virgin in Dubai, what's up? 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Never need-

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0: 10 down on our way to number one, and a week away from the release of Madonna's new album, Confessions 2. And part of the project is a musical short film loaded with celebrity cameos. The visual is built around the first six tracks on the album and features appearances from actors Benedict Cumberbatch and Julia Garner, as well as supermodel Kate Moss and Madonna's collaborator Sabrina Carpenter. You can check out Confessions 2, the film, at AmericanTop40.com. Here's the song she made with Sabrina, Bring Your Love, number 30.

to Friend. Somber, number 29 on AT40. All right, Malcolm Todd said that when he first started touring, he would try to write songs every night after he got off stage, but he changed his routine after watching documentaries about professional athletes. He noticed how the pros put 100% of their focus into everything they do, and they don't switch back and forth from different styles of training. So he decided that when he's on the road, he's only in live show mode, and then after the tour, he can give everything to writing and recording, and that's how he made this one, Earrings, an American Top 40 on the Verge track.

0: Swift, Elizabeth Taylor. 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
1: Coming up next,
0: Justin Bieber just ahead with one of his three hits on our countdown, and Gracie Abrams soars up 8. Hang tight.
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2: Up to 27 on AT40, and Bella Kay said the title of her breakout hit perfectly matched her feelings as she left the studio after recording it. She said that most of the time she wraps a session excited about the music she made, but with I Love It, I Love It, I Love It, it stood out above all the others because she didn't just connect to the lyrics. She felt proud of the track for reflecting her authentic self and truly, quote, loved it. Here it is, three times, I Love It, 27.

JB, UConn taking 26. We're counting down the biggest hits in the land. Gracie Abrams said the lead single from her next album came together after she was late to the studio. She said she's usually on time when it comes to recording sessions, and when she arrived, she said she felt a weight on her shoulders, like someone was holding her down. So she tried to ignore it, but as she started working on music, the melody felt similar to that dark cloud of energy. So she tried to channel it all into one song. And when it was done, she felt healed. This is the result. Hit the Wall, up 8 to 25.

0: Justin Bieber a spot closer to cracking the top 20. 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
2: Just outside the top 20. People all over the world love dancing and singing along to hits by Post Malone, but a new project just released that helps a very special fan base with falling asleep. I'll explain after 23, Mr. Know-It-All. Here's Teddy Swims.

0: there. All right, back to Post Malone. Fans are still waiting for his next album, which could be more country-inspired music. But while we wait, a new remix project is out that features his biggest songs as lullabies. The album Lullaby Renditions of Post Malone includes 12 of his hits reimagined as baby-friendly tracks like Sunflower and Circles and I Had Some Help. You can hear a sample of that. We put it up at AmericanTop40.com.
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0: 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What's my name? Rihanna, Drake, it's AT40.
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0: coming in or what?
1: House tour, Sabrina Carpenter at number 20. All right, Noah Kahan just kicked off his North American tour. He says that if fans are coming to a show, they should expect things to be insane. He worked for months putting together an entirely new stage performance, and everything sounded better than he expected during rehearsals. But if fans are worried about what may be on the set list, he made sure to include plenty of his older songs mixed in with tracks from his latest album, like this, The Great Divide.

Then I Made You Love Me, Ariana Grande, number 18. So the other day, Lil Uzi Vert was performing at a music festival, and they surprised everyone with an announcement that a new album is coming. Project will be Lil Uzi's fifth studio album, and we still don't know much about it yet, but fans believe this song will be on the track list. It's called What You Saying on the Verge of Making Our Chart.

0: Lil Uzi Vert on the verge of making the AT40 chart with What You Saying.
1: Coming up next.
0: Alex Warren, Ella Langley, coming up. Plus Hozier finally falls off with Too Sweet after a record-setting 112 weeks, making room for our only debut next.
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3: We're inside the top 20. Just before the release of Toy Story 5, it was revealed that Taylor Swift had recorded a song for the soundtrack called I Knew It, I Knew You. But until the announcement, her involvement was kept a total secret, even from the cast and crew. A visual effects artist who worked on Toy Story 5 said that a decoy version of the movie was made to hide Taylor's new song, which she wrote after seeing an early cut of the film back in February. But now it's officially out, and here it is at 17 from Taylor.

That's new at 17. I knew it. I knew you. Taylor Swift. All right, if there's anyone in the world that knows the secret to writing hit songs, it's Ryan Tedder. But even he says he doesn't know exactly how it's done. He describes the process as having an itch that he's trying to scratch, and as he plays different chords and hears arrangements, he feels closer to the source of the itch. But it takes experimentation to find exactly the spot he's looking for, and when it finally clicks, everything comes together to make a hit. Here's his latest with One Republic, Need Your Love, 16.

Ella Langley, 15, Choosing Texas. Well, we're on our way to the biggest song of the week, and most artists would say that the best reaction they could get from an audience is singing along or dancing to the beat. But Alex Warren says he hopes people cry when they hear his music. He admitted that the first thing he looks for when he gets on stage is someone crying in the crowd, because he writes his songs about deeply personal and emotional experiences. So if he sees someone reduced to tears, that means the people he's written his lyrics about aren't being forgotten, and it really has struck them. Alex Warren now, Fever Dream at 14.

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2: 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Only a few more songs between us and number one. So back to the music at 13. American Girls, Harry Styles.

She'll be all right. No riding shining armored knight. She will save herself this time. And in fact, tonight, she did confirm. The cold never lasts, my darling. It just teaches the heart how...

Olivia Dean at number 12 with Man I Need. And these guys will be at our iHeartRadio Music Festival, presented by Capital One this September in Las Vegas. BTS, Swim 11.

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1: 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She loves this from Justin and Quavo. 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
2: We're down to the top 10. Not sure about the musical direction for this next album from Charlie XCX, but the project has a title and has a release date, plus a tour schedule. We'll tell you what we know after 10. Folded Kehlani. This is AT40.

0: Lonnie, number 10 on the countdown. So back to Charlie XCX. She kept quiet about the sound of her next album, which is titled Music, Fashion, Film, and there were rumors that she was working on a rock project before other reports that it would be more dance-leaning. We'll be able to hear it for ourselves when the new songs come out July 24th, and just a few days after that, she'll hit the road on tour for a run across North America, set to wrap up in October with a pair of dates at the Kia Forum in L.A. We have the full list of dates posted on AmericanTop40.com. Back to the numbers.
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Olivia Rodrigo dropped dead. It's number 8. All right, the EDM DJ Martin Garrix recorded a song with Ed Sheeran. This was back in 2014, but the track sat on the shelf, only being heard as part of Martin's live shows. But now, what, 12 years later, it's finally released, and it could land here on the countdown soon. It's called Repeat It, breakout spot, 1840. Stay.

0: repeat it.
1: That's an American Top 40 breakout track. Repeat It, Martin Garrix and Ed Sheeran.
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1: 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Don't miss their hit. 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
1: We are inside the top 10. And the Jonas Brothers just announced they'll have a new album in the works, but they also have got another project they've been putting together in between shows on tour, and that's their iHeartRadio podcast. Hear more about that from Nick, Joe, and Kevin after 7. Risk It All. Bruno Mars.

0: That is number 7 on AT40, Risk It All. So back to the Jonas Brothers. They've been on the road for the Greetings from Your Hometown tour, performing across North and South America. But backstage at the shows, they're also recording their new podcast, Hey Jonas. I talked to the brothers Jonas the other day, and they told me what it's like adding a podcast to their already busy schedule. Here they are.
1: It's been wonderful. Like, it's really cool. We've been able to speak to some people that have actually been on stage with us as special guests. And, of course, you know, we zoom in a lot of places. But it's a great way because we're already together, so we're spending even more time.
0: How annoyed are you at the end of a tour with each other?
2: Oh, it's bad. Yeah, it's bad.
1: 5 months. 5 months was a needed break after the last one.
2: Okay, get this. We ended our last tour December 23rd. Okay? So, it's like, see you guys in 2 days. We still are brothers, you know?
1: Like,
2: so,
1: oh, family Christmas.
0: I believe there could be the excuse of, I have my own family with one of you for sure.
3: Yeah, but we like to spend time
1: we
3: together.
1: We do.
3: I mean, when we're working together that much and then adding a podcast and other things into the mix, it can be a lot. But then we do choose to spend our off time together.
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Olivia Dean, So Easy at number 4. Ryan Seacrest with you, and Zara Larsson likes to set big goals for herself. While she's had a very successful 2026 so far, she says the most important part of the process is how she handles failure. She said that when things don't go according to plan, she always focuses on grounding, which includes getting enough sleep, eating healthy food, moving her body, and spending time with close friends who know the, quote, real Zara. She looks at every setback as a redirection, which is a great attitude, a healthy attitude to have. Here she is at 3, Midnight Sun.

0: them get bitter.
1: Shimmer, Meghan Trainor, and American Top 40 on the Verge track. So back at number four, we heard Olivia Dean with last week's number two, which means that after weeks of being locked in place, Bruno Mars has a new challenger for number one. It all comes down to the top two in the USA just ahead.
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0: We have made it to the top two. And this singer in the two spot is currently out on one of the biggest tours of the year. But he could collect another award while he's performing over in Germany. He's up for Viewer's Choice Award at the BET Awards this weekend, thanks to the success of this song.

0: That is the second biggest song in the USA, Bruno Mars' I Just Might. And it leaves us with the biggest one. And we're officially at the halfway point of 2026, so we thought we'd check in with the top three hits of the year so far. Number three is Golden Huntrix. At number two, Back to Friends, Stomber. And number one so far is Man I Need from Olivia Dean. Question is, will someone come along between now and December to shake things up? Here's a contender right here. Our new number one song in the USA.
1: Number one.
0: Stateside, Pink Panthers, and Zara Larsson. The new number one song on American Top 40.

is the new number one song in America. Stateside, Pink Panthers, and Zara Larsson. Congratulations. And that's it. That's our countdown as we close out June. But don't miss us next time because there will be 39 other hits trying to score the number one spot. We'll see you then. It'll be a new month and a new chart right here. You can stay close to us at American Top 40 on social. We'll keep you in the loop. And I'll look for your weeknights with Vanna White on Wheel of Fortune. Until we talk again, take good care.

0: 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Gates opened about an hour ago at Wings Over Wausau. 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
4: Now, I may not be the worst or the best, but you gotta respect my honesty. 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

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That maybe...

But for the first time in a long time, she believed that one day she would again feel the sun. She must be patient. She must have faith in the seeds that are planted beneath the snow. She must hold on, and she must let go. 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
1: 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I'm Corey with Kay. So driving for 4th of July weekend, about to kick off. Maybe it already kicked off. Maybe you're seeing more people on the roads. Annoying driving habits. What might they be? We'll talk about the top one coming up.

0: 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With lots of driving going to be happening over the next week and a half, don't be tailgating. 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Like, here's my biggest thing is when you're driving and you're trying to merge into traffic, put your blinker on. People do not know that you want to merge. But if you give them a heads up of like, hey, I need to get in here, like, and it's not like a merge lane, let them know ahead of time. That's my biggest. Coming up, we'll get Zara Larsson and more on Hot 96.7.
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0: OMG. 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
4: 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Thank you, I'm so excited.
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First alert weather days Monday through Thursday of the upcoming week for extreme heat, along with chances for storms. A fair amount of sunshine for Saturday and pleasant, the high 78. Some clouds at night, the low 59. Partly cloudy to mostly cloudy conditions on Sunday, breezy. High reaches 81. Storm chances overnight, then Monday it's hot and humid, breezy with some sunshine, the high 92. Heat index values range from mid-90s to around 100 in the afternoon. From the WSAW News Channel 7 studio, I'm First Alert Meteorologist Drew McTaven.

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0: 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I've never had to buy an Xbox, okay? So I do got that going for me. But if you are an Xbox fan, console's going to be more expensive come August 1st. The price for a 512-gigabyte model going to be raised by 100. The 1-terabyte models increasing by $150. So keep that in mind. And Microsoft discontinuing their 2-terabyte model. So going to be a little bit more expensive, you guys. 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
4: This is Alex.
0: OMG. I gotta tell you something very important.
4: Yes?
0: You're going to Cancun!
4: Oh, my God.
0: You just scored the five-day flyaway with Apple Vacations!
4: Oh, my gosh, I can't believe it. Thank you. I'm so excited.
0: And now you are going on a vacation. Who are you going to take with you?
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0: 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Will this be your first time out of the States?
4: 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I do that as my gift for being a middle school teacher.
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0: gosh.
4: Be her first time out of the States with a plane and all that good stuff.
0: You guys are going to have so much fun. And Alexandria, tell me, who is sending you to Cancun with the five-day flyaway?
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First Alert Weather Day is Monday through Thursday of the upcoming week for extreme heat, along with chances for storms. A fair amount of sunshine for Saturday and pleasant, the high 78. Some clouds at night, the low 59. Partly cloudy to mostly cloudy conditions on Sunday, breezy, high reaches 81. Storm chances overnight, then Monday it's hot and humid, breezy with some sunshine, the high 92. Heat index values range from the mid-90s to around 100 in the afternoon. From the WSAW News Channel 7 studio, I'm First Alert Meteorologist Drew Saban.

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Got to give a big congratulations going out to Alex out in Rapids, scoring that five-day flyaway with Apple Vacations, taking her mom to Cancun, her mom's first plane ride. How very excited. Oh, I'm so excited for him. We will have more winning coming up, so don't miss out. 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

summer, getting you through your Saturday. I'm Corey with a K. Thank you for hanging out with me. We'll do Ariana Grande, Olivia Rodrigo, the latest one from Niall Horan. Here's Noah Kahan on Hot Day.

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0: 1067. It's Corey with Kate. Thank you for hanging out. The new bill has come out to raise the minimum wage to $25 an hour. Currently $7.25 an hour. 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
0: OMG. 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
5: Oh, my gosh, I can't believe it. Thank you. I'm so excited.
0: And now you are going on a vacation. Who are you going to take with you?
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0: 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Will this be your first time out of the States?
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0: You guys are going to have so much fun. 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

First alert weather days, Monday through Thursday of the upcoming week for extreme heat, along with chances for storms. A fair amount of sunshine for Saturday and pleasant, the high 78. Some clouds at night, the low 59. Partly cloudy to mostly cloudy conditions on Sunday, breezy. High reaches 81. Storm chances overnight, then Monday it's hot and humid, breezy with some sunshine, the high 92. Heat index values range from the mid-90s to around 100 in the afternoon. From the WSAW News Channel 7 studio, I'm First Alert Meteorologist Jim Tabin.

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96.7, it's Corey with a K. Coming up, we'll do Malcolm Todd. The latest one from Bailey Luttrell, Brian Luttrell's son from the Backstreet Boys. Right now it's Pitbull.

0: 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They were discontinued 10 years ago. Fans super excited about this. I do not remember them, so hey, I'm looking forward to it. Coming up, Somber and more on Hot 96.7.
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We will not see a live action film from Toy Story 5. Animator said no, that ain't happening. So we're going to keep them as the normal characters. And I'm kind of excited about that.

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1: 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They are in a glass box, so other people are watching.

0: Will this be your first time out of the States?
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0: You guys are going to have so much fun. And Alexandria, tell me, who is sending you to Cancun with the 5-day flyaway?
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First alert weather days Monday through Thursday for extreme heat and chances for strong storms. Partly cloudy for tonight, low 57. Sunday breezy, partly to mostly cloudy, a chance for storms in the afternoon, the high 80. Also a chance for storms overnight. Monday partly cloudy, hot and humid, breezy, the high 92. Heat index in the mid-90s to low 100s, a chance of storms overnight. Still hot and humid on Tuesday, breezy, the high 94. From the WSAW News Channel 7 studio, a First alert meteorologist, Jeremy Tabor.

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I'm going to head out to Wausau to go check out Wings Over Wausau. They've got Chalk Fest going on in downtown Wausau. It's just a busy weekend. Going to be a fun time. Got to watch those fireworks. So we'll talk on Monday. Have a wonderful and safe rest of your weekend. Bye-bye.

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First alert weather days Monday through Thursday for extreme heat and chances for strong storms. Partly cloudy for tonight, low 57. Sunday breezy, partly to mostly cloudy. A chance for storms in the afternoon, the high 80. Also a chance for storms overnight. Monday, partly cloudy, hot and humid, breezy, the high 92. Heat index in the mid-90s to low 100s. A chance of storms overnight. Still hot and humid on Tuesday, breezy, the high 94. From the WSAW News Channel 7 studio, a First Alert meteorologist, Jeremy Tabin.

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1: Yeah, y'all know what it is. 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
4: Oh, my God. I can't believe it. Thank you. I'm so excited.
5: And now you are going on a vacation. Who are you going to take with you?
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4: So, it'll be, I am an avid traveler. I do that as my gift for being a middle school teacher,
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5: gosh.
4: Be her first time out of the States with a plane.

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2: First alert weather days Monday through Thursday for extreme heat and chances for strong storms. Partly cloudy for tonight, low 57. Sunday breezy, partly to mostly cloudy, a chance for storms in the afternoon, the high 80. Also a chance for storms overnight. Monday partly cloudy, hot and humid, breezy, the high 92. Heat index in the mid-90s to low 100s, a chance for storms overnight. Still hot and humid on Tuesday, breezy, the high 94. 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
3: This is Alex.
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3: Oh, my God. 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